0: songs of salvation.
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0: This is Gospel Hour on XFM.

in this room tonight. And there are some of you here that have not encountered the love of God. And tonight, God wants to encounter you and wants you to feel His love, His amazing love. Without it, these are just songs, these are just words, these are just

Lord, we're here for one purpose tonight. To bless your name. To give you glory, honor, and praises. 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

might be here tonight. You may think God has forgotten you about your situation, but he hasn't. The Bible says that we are inscribed on the palm of his hand. And heaven and earth may pass away, but his word will remain forever.

Thank you, God. Do it, Lord, right now. Make a way, God. For those of you feeling hopeless, there's hope. 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Make a river in the desert. Hallelujah. Thank you, Lord God.

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moments like these that we can receive from God. The Bible tells us that God inhabits the praises of His people. And that's what we've been doing here tonight. Believe me, God is here. He's here. And He promised in His Word that He is a God who heals. Now, though you may have questions about why this person or why that person didn't get healed,

God's word still remains true tonight. He said in Exodus 15, verse 26, I am the God that healeth thee. And we serve a God who cannot lie. So I want you to hear God's word tonight. It's his promise.

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You might have received a horrible report from the doctors and told you your disease is incurable. But you know what? There's hope tonight. There is hope because God's promised that He would heal us. I want you to put His word on your lips tonight. Sing His word back to Him. And see if His name isn't more powerful than cancer, than heart disease, or any disease that you can name tonight. Oh yes, He's your healer.

0: 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For your promise.
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